0: Thank you. Thanks for coming. Thank you.
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But I keep on dancing, keep on dancing. 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Nice one. 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

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You know the heart.

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I say you look so fine that I really wanna make you mine. 4, 5, 6, come on and get your kicks. Now you don't need

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Sometimes you gotta leave in a hurry, man, what can I say? Except I didn't forget about any of it.

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Her skin was blue and eyes were green. She was the sharpest cat that I've ever seen.

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Interested in you! Interested in you! Interested in you!

Mama was queen of the mambo, papa was king of the Congo. 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Every monkey like to be in my place instead of me, cause I'm the king of bongo, baby, I'm the king of bongo bong.